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1: We do tons of cereal. We make French toast. It's like 20 eggs. you know, my oldest son is 14. Y'all, it's like four peanut butter sandwiches right before he goes to bed every night. I'm talking about like half
2: sandwiches?
1: A loaf of bread and half a thing of Jif. And then he'll just go to bed, you know, and then when he wakes up, he's ready to go again. It's insane.
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1: Mitchell Tenpenny.
2: Speed of Light. You wrote this song. Like, what's it about?
3: Yeah, so actually I wrote this with my buddy Teddy Swims, incredible singer and artist. And actually we're writing for his record, and my buddy Dallas Wilson, he's a big songwriter in town. We've known each other for a long time, but we were writing for Teddy, and I just wanted a song that I had it at the speed of life. I had that title, and I wanted to write that, just kind of things are happening. But then it just kept coming into this love song or this song of hope. Maybe it's a friend, maybe it's your partner, whatever it is, but just someone that's there for you, that no matter what, you know, is going to be there for you. And it really made me feel hopeful that day, and I was like, I want to write that. And so we did, and Teddy sung the song, and he absolutely crushed the demo. But I just kept listening to it, and I was like, man, this is me and where I'm at in my life right now, how I feel about my wife and, you know, my friends and just this next chapter. It's like, this really feels like me, man. I kind of want this song. And so I ended up recording my version of it and just falling in love with it. And
2: is that a weird ask? Hey, can I have the song?
3: No, man. Teddy, we write all the time, and we always usually sing. Like, I'll do one verse and he'll do the other because we just love to sing together. It's so much fun to get in a room with him and record melodies and just sing. And so it was just one of those things. And I'm glad I did it because I'm trying to do more music that is fitting me personally at the moment, because we write songs all the time, but sometimes by the time you record it, you're like, I'm not that person anymore. And so this one just felt like the right moment to put it out.
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0: Hey, it's Zuko and Kayla. 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

0: last Wednesday, three generations of the same family graduated together at Utah Valley University's class of 2026. And not just mom and daughter, which happens, and that's still really cool. Grandma, mom, and daughter. Wow. Diana, Melissa, and Hadley all received bachelor's degrees. They finished the same semester. They did not plan on the timing happening. It came as a surprise when they kind of compared their schedules because one of them had one class they had to get in. And so Diana has been working toward the degree for 40 years. She stepped away for work and responsibilities back in the olden days, you know? You guys have to do back in the olden days. And so they all, that's a really crazy picture. That's like a picture that that family will love forever. Mm-hmm. That's a really cool picture. I haven't seen the picture, but I'm sure they all took one together, all three in their gowns. That's awesome. That's from People Magazine. That's what it's all about.
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0: Hey, it's Zuko and Kayla. Zach Bryan is going to play up in Cleveland Saturday night, and we have tickets every single hour tomorrow morning starting just after 6.
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92.3 WCOL, Columbus is number one for new country. 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She said.

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1: We showed up and he was already playing this guitar part.
2: What is...
1: He had this beat going, and we knew we were really in love with that feel, and then she threw out that title, and with no kind of direction, and one of us said, you know, if I could buy a house on Memory Lane, and that immediately sparked everyone. Everyone got super excited, and then we just were, you know, following that idea wherever we went, and just wound up at the end of the road. 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

0: Hey, it's Zuko and Kayla. 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

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It is the 11 o'clock news. So from one Luke to another, Luke Combs, Luke Bryan, Country and She Knows It, 92.3 WCOL.

That's called Just In Case by Morgan Wallen. The 11 o'clock news on 92.3 WCOL. I'm Michael McCoy. Tucker Wetmore now. Something you don't see a lot of in Fox News. Brunette. It's WCOL.

0: That's Vincent Mason on 92.3 WCOL, a song called Wish You Well. It's the 11 o'clock news. Here's Chris Jansen, Me and a Beer.
1: Prettiest girl I've ever seen. Look at her, man, look at me.

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It's called Woman. The 11 o'clock news, 92.3 WCOL. I'm Michael McCoy. Here's Gareth, 1,000 Lifetimes.

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92.3 WCOL, Columbus's number one for new country. Now, I know it's Friday, and that's already really good news, but how about a good news story to go on top of that? Hang on for two songs, and I'll share some with you.

0: Check out this good news story. After tipping a 78-year-old delivery driver $200, a Tennessee woman learned that he had returned to work to pay his wife's medical bills and decided to raise funds for him. 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

92.3 WCOL. Topic we're going to discuss next hour. I want to hear from you on this. What's your favorite car or truck? You know, pie in the sky. 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
1: Hey, Granger Smith, this is Chris from Boston, but I'm listening to you all the way in Rome, Italy. I've never listened to The Late Show, but I'm loving it.
0: Wow, all the way across the pond. 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

0: 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Ann is about to join us with another round of Nashville news. And what do you got coming up?
1: Oh my gosh, I'm loving this Kacey Musgraves and Miranda Lambert energy. Granger, did you see this? I got the story coming up in your Nashville news next.

102.3 WCOL. Overnights aren't for everyone. But if you're one of us, you already know. It's the best time for country music, reflection, and connection. Let Granger Smith keep you company right here on After Midnight.

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1: This is so awesome. Kacey Musgraves surprised fans with three nights at an awesome small venue in New Braunfels, Texas called Green Hall. And well, she surprised everyone with Miranda Lambert, and they performed together Horses and Divorces. So cute. 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Oh, this is cool. Alabama has announced the return of its Fan Appreciation Week. 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
8: Welcome to Finally Friday. It's After Midnight. Granger Smith here. Your host, hour number two, begins right now. When I always say hour number two, whatever the reason you're listening right now, up early, up late, I'm glad you're with me. I got this question. Say you win the lottery. Money doesn't matter. What are you getting? Favorite car or truck? Make, model, color. What you got? 866-607-8383. Earl Dibbles Jr. He's also coming in here with a dumb criminal story. The country boy himself. All this here with a bunch of good country music at hour number two. Let's go.

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1: Hi, Granger. It's Sue Kelson from Silvis, Illinois. Just thought I'd let you know. Got my ears on listening to you. Have a great day, hon.
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92.3 WCOL. Police up in Canada chased down a drunk guy, but when they came back, their squad car was gone. Yeah, and someone stole their ride. Earl Dibbles Jr. is going to share this dumb criminal story with us next.

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1: Here's a fella in Nebraska who broke just about every rule in the book. He was driving the wrong way on a one-way street, drunk as a skunk again. Turns out he wasn't even supposed to be driving because his license got yanked for a DUI before. Oh, and that fancy breathalyzer he was supposed to have in his truck, nowhere to be found. Blew over 3 times the legal limit and started acting a fool when the cops showed up. $25,000 bond later, he's still dumb.
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2: All right, so what did Jared do that's got you so hot and bothered this morning?
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2: Oh.
3: So last night, Jared gets in bed after taking a shower, and I'm sitting there, and I'm like, something smells very familiar.
2: Something smells very familiar.
3: Yes, and I'm like, oh, you put your cologne on? He goes, no. He's like, it's the new shampoo. I was like, oh, let me smell your head. It smells like Acqua Di Gio, which is the cologne that you wear.
2: Oh, no.
3: I'm like, this smells like Zuko. Like, do I have...
2: I made it into your guys' bed last night.
3: I know. This is
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7: 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I'm Granger Smith, your host. 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

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Back in 2010, Betty White became the oldest person to ever host Saturday Night Live, and she crushed it. I'll share more in history, plus some other things that went down on this day, coming up in just two country songs.

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1: We know the night shift isn't easy. That's why we're bringing the music and the meaning. 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

92.3 WCOL, Columbus's number one for new country. 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
1: This is Joe in Cleveland, Tennessee. I listen to you every night, and I appreciate you, and I've learned a lot about the people that's called in on your show. You do a good job. Thank you.
0: Hey, Joe. Thank you so much for that encouragement. I appreciate you so much for listening.

0: 92.3 WCOL, Columbus's number one for new country. We've got someone who stays connected to Nashville just for you. Her name is Ann Hudson. Ann, what do you got coming up in Nashville news?
1: Dang, Zach Bryan is making headlines again for the wrong reasons. Being rude to a fan. I got that story coming up in your Nashville news next.

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0: Here's what's new in Nashville. Here's Ann Hudson.
1: So Kacey Musgraves, her brand new album is out today. It's called Middle of Nowhere. And it includes a song with Willie Nelson called Uncertain Texas. Kacey Musgraves talked about how Willie Nelson showed up to the studio to record this song, walks in, records a 30-second clip of it, and is done. He's literally like, I'm 90, you got 30 seconds of my time, and I'm done. And she said it was legit, and he was just so cool. So kind of a fun fact, right? Again, her new album out today. This will be fun. The iHeart Country Festival is happening tomorrow, live from Austin, Texas. If you can't make it to Austin and be at the show in real life, you can stream it live on Hulu starting at 8 Eastern.
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0: Jason Aldean. Don't fall apart, yeah, come on, Mark, don't tell me now. Songs about us. Wake up with Zuko and Kayla.
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1: Ranger, it's so nice to have your show to listen to as I work every night delivering papers from Greenwood, South Carolina. I just love y'all's show. Usually I listen to a show to radio station for the music, but I listen to y'all for the music plus the topics and everything that I'm going to learn. I've learned so much from listening to you. Thank you, and we appreciate you.
0: Wow, that is so encouraging. Sometimes I do this show, and it's hard to know if anybody's listening at all. You know, it's like, hey, should I just play the music, introduce the artist, and move on? Or do we want to have a discussion? Do we want to have a topic and kind of dig into something, maybe learn a little bit of something? So that just means a lot. Thank you so much for telling me that.

92.3 WCOL. Imagine getting busted for driving drunk again, and this time going the wrong way down a one-way street with no license, no required breathalyzer, and a BAC over 3 times the legal limit. One guy in Nebraska managed to check all of those boxes. Earl Nibbles Jr. is coming in to share this dumb criminal story with us next.

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1: Late Night Country just hits different. And Granger is bringing the soundtrack to your overnight. 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
1: Here's a fella in Nebraska who broke just about every rule in the book. He was driving the wrong way on a one-way street, drunk as a skunk again. Turns out he wasn't even supposed to be driving because his license got yanked for a DUI before. Oh, and that fancy breathalyzer he was supposed to have in his truck, nowhere to be found. Blew over 3 times the legal limit and started acting a fool when the cops showed up. $25,000 bond later, he's still dumb.
0: Thanks for hanging out here on After Midnight with Granger Smith. Wake up with Zuko and Kayla.
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92.3 WCOL. Hey, thanks for sharing your Friday, or at least part of it, here with me on After Midnight, y'all. Before you take off and get that Friday started, let me remind you, God is great and He is worthy of our praise. I'm Granger Smith, coming to y'all from the Yee Yee Farm in Central Texas. If you want to hang out some more, we can. I'm going to be kicking off Mornings with Granger here in just a few minutes. 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
2: Okay, good to know. 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You know, you have Dino Nuggets. 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
1: Listen, gosh, I love tater tots.
2: I know. And if they're good and crispy, sounds so good.
1: Hey, do you know what blue dot fever is?
2: Do I have it?
1: No. I don't know. Maybe you do. This is what fans call when a lot of concerts get canceled for reasons other than the truth.
2: Okay, like Justin Timberlake?
1: We've had a lot of concerts like Post Malone, Meghan Trainor, Demi Lovato, even the Pussycat Dolls. They've all canceled or delayed tours, and they've said reasons like, I'm working on music, or I got this going on in my life. But fans say they call it blue dot fever because when they go in and check out that show when it was on sale, there's a lot of blue dots available.
2: Oh.
1: Meaning a lot of tickets are unsold.
2: Oh, I gotcha.
1: So one analysis found the average ticket prices have jumped from approximately $82 in 2020 to nearly $120 last year, with this year's average at roughly $144. The average ticket price for a concert ticket this year is $144. So you combine that with travel, lodging expenses, and fans say they just don't have the money to go to all these shows.
2: I mean, it's true. It's sad, though. And all of these shows want to come at once. That's the other problem.
1: Yep.
2: Well, this is something, if it's doing here local, I want to know about it. Because a church in Odessa, Texas is offering free mom hugs on Mother's Day. So for those who don't have a mother, Pastor Dawn Weeks says the moms in her church are going to line up side by side and offer free hugs throughout the day. They're also giving away free carnations, because if you didn't know, carnation is the flower for Mother's Day.
1: Yeah.
2: And a white carnation is the flower to have or wear if you've lost your mom. So they're going to give out free carnations and hugs all day long in Odessa, Texas. That's Connection Christian Church is where they're doing it.
1: That's a great idea.
2: It is.
1: That's, I love that.
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0: someone for Mother's Day? Now, I've been asking Kayla to put together a list. I don't know if you've got
1: it done yet or not. I have my top three things.
0: All right. Let me tell you what your tango said first, and we'll see if it compares to what you want.
1: Okay. All right.
0: All right. So according to a new survey by Your Tango, it revealed that 58% of moms want to drop everything and do nothing on Mother's Day. That's what they want.
1: I mean, it would be nice to not have to make breakfast, not make the coffee, not make dinner.
0: Yeah, not do anything.
1: Plans.
0: Do nothing.
1: And have those made for you.
0: That's what the majority of moms want to do on Mom's Day. They don't want to do anything. 58% of moms say that parenting and household chores keep them from free time. 51% of moms say quality time with their families is what they want most for Mother's Day. So not quite as much as doing nothing, but they want quality time. 16% of moms want to make some new memories with their family. And 10% of moms say they just want to go to the bathroom in peace.
1: That's every day. That needs to be every day, not just on Mother's Day.
0: That's all right. Funny. So what's on your list?
1: So you want me specific? Oh, I kind of made this as like an overall thing that I like and that I think other moms would like.
0: Well, you can do like what you want and then say what you think other moms want.
1: Okay. What I really want is the morning wake up. This might sound selfish. I would like the morning wake up to not have to be me on Mother's Day. Whenever the kids get up first, I am always the one up. Jared's still in bed, and like I make the coffee, or I get the girls out of their beds and get them in clothes and all that stuff and start breakfast. So I would like maybe, you know, bring mommy something in bed.
0: Okay,
1: you know?
0: I like that. That's a fair ask.
1: That's one. My big thing is I do want us to all go to church together. This year it's kind of forced because it's my week to read at church. So it's kind of like we have to all go together. And then it would be either a dinner of either my dinner, lunch, whatever, of my favorite something, like they know I love Chinese, or they make something. Because my kids love to cook now or bake now.
0: Yeah.
1: So if like Jared can like do something with them to do it that way, I think that's one.
0: But so you'd want something Chinese though?
1: I do love Chinese. Okay. But if at home, I'll eat anything that's home cooked. Mostly okay. It'll have beef because that's all we got at the house.
0: Yeah.
1: But one thing I do like is just like the thoughtful gifts. And here's the thing too. I think every mom, even if it's just a card that you made, husbands or your kids made, my mom always instilled this in me, always at least get someone a card no matter what. Even if you don't have a birthday gift for them, get them a card. If it's Mother's Day, get them a card, and all of the handmade stuff is good. Now teachers have done an amazing job at helping kids with that because Mother's Day is while you're still in school, but I think it's nice that even if your husbands do little notes, like I get so giddy when Zuko
0: I get so giddy when my work husband does something nice.
1: When Jared writes me just little notes. Oh my gosh. I called him your name yesterday too, and he's like, and we were arguing. He's like, really? Really? I was like,
0: wait, you're arguing and you use my name?
1: Well, I just was saying his name. Yeah, but no, those things, I think any point, if you're going to do something, just show that thing. You do write hand notes and birthday cards and Christmas cards, but no. I can't believe I just did that.
0: Gosh, I hope you don't call me my name when you guys are doing something else. That's all I'm saying.
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Chris Stapleton and Tennessee Whiskey on 92.3 WCOL. It is 5:38 on your Friday with Zuko and Kayla. Here's your early morning Mind Minder trivia question. The average American consumes over 14 pounds of this per year. Think about all the things that you eat. What do you think we consume? 14 pounds, over 14 pounds of this per year. I bet Kayla probably consumes more. And I can't tell you why, because that'll probably give it away. 614-821-WCOL or 800-899-WCOL. We consume over 14 pounds of this in a year. Call us for the Mind Minder.

0: Morgan Wallen on 92.3 WCOL, 541 on your Friday morning with Zuko and Kayla. Here's your early morning Mind Bender trivia question. The average American consumes over 14 pounds of this in a year. Think about all the things that we eat throughout the year. What do you think we consume over 14 pounds of? And I will say it's good for you. All right, there's a little clue for you. Hi, WCOL, who's this?
1: Rocky.
0: What do you think the answer is?
1: The cereal.
0: It is not cereal, but that's a good guess. I think for the most part, I don't know if cereal is good for you, and that's a clue. And I think Kayla probably consumes more of this than me per year, for sure. All right, think about it. Call us back. Hi, WCO. Did we guess for the Mind Bender? Go ahead. What do you think it is?
2: Sugar.
0: It is not sugar. Why do you think Kayla consumes more sugar than me? I guarantee you I consume more.
3: You haven't seen what he eats after 9 p.m.
0: I know. I know, for sure. Hi, WCO. Did we guess for the Mind Bender?
1: Protein.
0: It is not protein. It is not protein. Hi, WCO. Did we guess for the Mind Bender?
1: Yogurt.
0: It is not yogurt. It is something that Kayla enjoys doing that produces this. All right. There's a little clue for you. Hi, WCO. Did we guess for the Mind Bender?
4: Yeah, coffee.
0: It is not coffee. Kayla does enjoy her coffee, but so far as I know, she's not grown any. Hi, WCO. Did we guess for the Mind Bender?
5: Yeah, cheese.
0: It is not cheese. You're growing any? Are you growing cheese, Kayla?
3: I am not growing cheese this year.
0: Hi, WCO. Do you have any guess for the Mind Bender?
5: Like a vegetable.
0: It is a vegetable. It's not a vegetable.
3: People think it's a vegetable, but it's a fruit.
0: You're right. It's a fruit. It's not a vegetable. You're right.
5: Tomatoes
0: is right. We eat over 14 pounds of this per year. I bet Kayla probably is the reason why that number is as high as it is.
3: Because
0: she loves her tomatoes.
3: I do love me some tomatoes. I just probably ate like two whole ones this week already.
0: After I read this Mind Bender, I'm like, I'm craving like a big old beefsteak tomato like Morton's used to have.
3: So you do the beefsteak, you do a slice of mozzarella, and then you put a little bit of balsamic on it.
0: So you do some blue cheese on there with some onions cut up.
3: You just ruined it with blue cheese.
0: No.
3: I can't stand
0: blue
3: cheese.
0: I'm telling you, it's so good.
3: Oh.
0: Hey, we've got for you a pair of tickets for Rendezvous, which is happening on the 30th at the Columbus Zoo. Light, camera, and conservation. Hang on the line.
6: Columbus weather.
0: All right. Andrew Buck Michael joins us. Boy, Buck, you're right. Yesterday, that was a nice... I'll take that. I'll take days like yesterday. I know it was a little cool, but it was beautiful out. Good day to be outside, for sure.
7: It was, yeah. A lot of sunshine, and we got up to about 60 for the high. Now, today we're going to have... I had a few sprinkles driving into work today, and we're going to have a few spotty showers from time to time. The best chance for these spotty showers during the day is going to be a little bit more to the north. Still could have some to the south, but instead, we're going to deal with a little more in northern Ohio through the daytime hours. About a 70% chance of rain today, but the bulk of that is going to hold off until this evening and tonight. We'll have a mix of sun and clouds and a high right around 66 today. So 6 degrees warmer than yesterday. And again, periods of clouds from time to time and a few showers. Now, as we head into this evening and tonight, an area low pressure is going to try to slide across the area, giving us more steady rain for pretty much all of the area late this evening and overnight tonight. By daybreak tomorrow, it's going to start moving its way out of here. And then we get into more midday sunshine tomorrow. And a few spotty showers late in the evening. We warmed about 72 tomorrow with all the sun, so... Once the rain moves out in the morning and if the grass can get dried out enough, I would recommend mowing tomorrow because we'll deal with a few spotty showers for Saturday night and Sunday. And then after that, it looks like Monday looking dry for us with high temperatures back in the 60s for Sunday and next week. The long-term forecast is showing some chilly temperatures early next week, but a lot warmer by the end of next week. So I've been getting a lot of questions asking people when can they start planting their tomatoes and other things in the garden. For anything that's sensitive, I would still hold off this weekend because we may still have some patchy light frost early next week. And then maybe by the end of next week, things are looking a little better and warmer for us. I'm ABC6 First Warning Meteorologist Andrew Buck Michael on 92.3 WCOL.
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27: On May 8th, 1886, he decided that he finally had it right. It was a brand new flavor, and more than a century later, it's hard to understand the impact it must have had on the first people who drank it.
23: Okay, I'll have a diet, please.
13: Yes, with lime.
23: Yeah, right.
13: Stop
23: now,
13: yes. Stop leaving out the lime.
23: I would like it with lime.
13: Why don't you bring some of that in?
23: It's a hot commodity. I should have brought it in.
13: Yeah,
23: I found a trick, though. When the Diet Coke lime, if it goes out of stores, slice your limes and freeze them. And then put it in your Diet Coke.
13: Oh.
23: I know.
13: That's interesting.
23: Saw that on Instagram.
13: It's National Coconut Cream Pie Day.
23: Oh, coconut.
13: It is National Student Nurses Day.
23: Can I tell you a joke about coconut cream pie?
13: Sure.
23: You would love it. So when you have a roommate in college, you know, it's like, okay, don't come in, do come in, all that kind of stuff. And not saying everything is bad, but when you need some space, you have a code word. And my roommate and I, our code word was coconut cream pie.

0: Luke Bryan and Crash My Party on 92.3 WCOL. It is 6:56 on your Friday with Zuko and Kayla. We got Zach Bryan tickets every single hour this morning. I am stoked to have a pair for you to win here just after 7 o'clock.
1: Now it's time for Hot Topics, the stories you want to know.
0: Well, how often do you actually call your mom? There's a new YouGov poll that found that about 20% of people call or text their mom every day. I know, Kayla, you talk to your mom every day because she's watching the girls.
2: Even before that, though, it was every day.
0: And it says another 20% are reaching out more than once a week. And at the other extreme, a small group stretches out. 2% go 6 months or more between calls to mom. And 1% admit they never call mom at all.
2: You should call your mama.
0: Gotta call mom.
2: Especially men, no offense, but when your wife keeps being like, hey, have you called your mom lately? No, it's fine. I think that's a man thing. And if you are a boy mom, I'm sorry. Because I see it in my whole life.
0: There's nothing wrong with that.
2: Yeah, but you guys don't communicate with mom very much.
0: Well, how can you say that if you're... you say so?
2: I'm saying I see like it in my husband. Like, he doesn't call his mom.
0: Is he a mama's boy?
2: No.
0: Okay, if he's a mama's boy. There's a fine line because sometimes you're like, you're calling your mom too much.
2: That's a whole different thing. Or like, the men don't communicate, so then the wives or the in-laws communicate. We communicate.
0: I gotcha.
2: So, well, according to the Cleveland Clinic, a study reveals that walking is better for you than coffee. Well, duh. Okay, we all know that caffeine is not that great for you. But they found that walking in sunlight improves your vitamin D levels, your mood, energy, sleep, and anxiety. And 10 minutes of walking is more energizing than 50 milligrams of caffeine, which is in coffee. So, for us, I don't even know, like 40 minutes of walking, maybe an hour, might get us our normal caffeine intake that we'd get in 2 hours. I don't know.
0: Maybe if our window faced the east and we could watch the sunrise, we'd get some of that vitamin D.
2: I feel like the sun in our windows would have benefited us, but yeah.
0: Maybe so. Well, Fierce Healthcare says that health insurance prices are on the rise because of GLP-1 drugs like Ozempic and Wegovy. 80% of employers say that drugs are causing healthcare costs to rise for them. 10% of employers say they are not going to cover the cost of weight loss drugs in 2027 because it's too expensive. And healthcare insurance costs are expected to continue to rise now through GLP-1 medications are available in the oral film or form, I should say. And or, you know, you could just do weight loss 3D like Kayla does.
2: Just do it with
0: and
2: me.
0: And not worry about those GLP this or that.
2: Weightloss3D.com/Kayla. Check it out. Well, two things are very expensive because of gas right now. First one, Mother's Day flowers are more expensive because of gas prices because they come from countries like Colombia and Ecuador and they arrive in Miami and then are trucked to florists. So the average cost for a Mother's Day bouquet at florists this year is $90, which is up $15 from last year. But here's a tip, because you are going to buy the flowers, whether it's at a florist, Kroger, anywhere, you are going to make your cut flowers last longer. Cut the stems at a 45-degree angle. And then, of course, use flower food. If you get it attached to your bouquet, like your roses that from Kroger, they had the flower food. But another trick is we've put aspirin in ours, just like your Christmas tree.
0: Just like a Christmas tree.
2: But this one says to do a splash of citrus soda. So, like, any citrus soda will help the flowers. And, of course, keep it away from heat, refrigerate at night, replace the water every other day kind of thing. So that is going to be a little pricier, but still do it anyways.
0: Yeah, there's some hot topics for your Friday, all powered by the Original Mattress Factory.
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2: Good morning. Here's a look at what's happening. Ohio Attorney General Dave Yost will resign effective June 7th. The Alliance Defending Freedom, in a press release, announced Yost will become its new Vice President of Strategic Research and Innovation. Yost was term limited as Attorney General. The governor will now have to appoint a replacement to serve out the remaining months of his term. Seven people in five U.S. states now being monitored for hantavirus following an outbreak on a cruise ship which is now headed for the Canary Islands. They disembarked 2 weeks ago. State health officials so far report no symptoms. Three people on board that ship have died from hantavirus, which is carried by rodents. This particular strain appears to be spreading person to person aboard the ship, which originated in Argentina. President Trump says a ceasefire between the U.S. and Iran is holding after the two countries traded fire Thursday. U.S. Central Command said earlier it intercepted attacks on U.S. Navy ships transiting the Strait of Hormuz, calling them unprovoked. In response, the U.S. targeted the Iranian facilities responsible for the attacks. I'm Scott Jennings.
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0: Montgomery Gentry, where I come from. Every time I hear where I come from, I want to say cornbread and chicken.
1: Where I come from. I love that song.
0: From Alan Jackson. We should have played that on a throwback Thursday.
1: That's that used to be my ringtone when my papa would call me.
0: Really?
1: Yeah.
0: Where
1: yeah.
0: I come from. It's cornbread and chicken.
1: Where I come from. A lot of front porch picking. Trying to make a living. Working hard to get to heaven. Where I come from.
0: Good job, Kayla.
1: Thanks. It's the deep voice today.
0: It is a deep voice. All right, we've got tickets for Zach Bryan. He's playing Huntington Bank Field in Cleveland tomorrow night. If you want to take a road trip up to Cleveland, caller 12. We'll hook you up with some tickets. 614-821-WCOL or 800-899-WCOL. We got those tickets every single hour this morning on our show.

0: One of my favorite songs we're playing right now, one of the shortest songs we're playing right now. It's 2 minutes and 16 seconds long.
1: I know.
0: Tucker Wetmore Burnett. I wish it was longer. I do too,
1: because I got a FaceTime from my daughter. I was like, hang on, we got a short song.
0: Yeah, it's a short one. That's definitely one you can't take a pee to or anything.
1: No.
0: You know what I mean? He's
1: to the point, okay?
0: Yeah, he's got to find himself a Burnett. Like, that's all I got to say. It's
1: but
0: one line.
1: According to Zuko, it ain't me. Because I'm not a brunette with dark black hair, which is not black hair.
0: You're a brunette.
1: Thank you.
0: All right.
1: Oh, you want to say it again?
0: You're a brunette. If it makes you feel better.
1: Thank you. It does make,
0: does it
1: you,
0: make
1: feel,
0: you feel better.
1: It does
0: like,
1: make
0: I don't
1: me
0: know
1: feel
0: why
1: better.
0: It matters. I mean, I've always said you have pretty hair. You have pretty skin. I don't understand why you care what color I think it is.
1: I care because I'm with you more than anyone else. Okay. Oh, I compliment your facial hair all the time.
0: My facial hair is not brunette. I can tell you that right now. All right. Alyssa, our CEO of Customer Care, who won our Tucker, my gosh, our Zach Bryan tickets this hour.
2: Leland Lelux.
1: Oh, Leland.
0: Leland wins all the time.
1: He does. Leland, can you go to Cleveland tomorrow? That's my question.
0: Yeah, we got to find out if he can even go to Cleveland tomorrow. But yeah, you got those tickets. We'll have another pair just after 8 o'clock. And it's Mom's Day on Sunday, and we've been asking you to hit up the Talkback feature all week long and leave your wishes to Mom, just like this one right here.
3: This is Monica. I want to say Happy Mother's Day to my mama. She is a full-time nurse, and she does anything and everything to help everybody. Well, this weekend, it's time for her to take time to herself. Happy Mother's Day, Mom. I hope you're listening all the way from Virginia.
0: Ooh. Happy Mother's Day. And if you want to wish Mom a Happy Mother's Day, hit up our Talkback feature on the iHeartRadio app. When you're listening through the app, in the top right-hand corner, you'll see a little red microphone. You press it, and you got 30 seconds, and that message comes right here to our studio. Now, how to prevent it from sounding like you're in an airplane, I don't know what the trick is, because sometimes people leave a talkback, and it's crystal clear. Other times, it sounds like they're flying a plane. I don't know what causes that or what the deal is. I just imagine everyone's doing it with the window down.
1: Well, either way, we want you to send it, no matter if you're an airplane or not, to either about yeah. your mom or the mom in your life, whether it's your wife, aunt, daughter, anything, or even to your mom if you're missing your mom today.
0: That's right. And we'll share those all weekend long. Columbus weather. Andrew Buck Michael joins us now. We have Willie Waffle coming up here in 15 minutes. He's going to preview your weekend movies. Buck, break down the weekend for us. Looks like we're going to have a wet weekend.
4: Well, keep that rain gear handy if you're taking Mom out for dinner or lunch, because it's going to be a little wet from time to time. We get up to a high right around 66 for the high today, 72 tomorrow, 66 again on Sunday. Each day, a 70% chance of rain. So most of us will likely see rain at one point or another each day, but it's not going to be a washout each day. Today, a few spotty showers during the day. Steadier rain tonight and early tomorrow. And then we get a break midday from that rain tomorrow, followed by more scattered rain later Saturday and on and off Sunday. I'm ABC6 First Warning Meteorologist Andrew Buck Michael on 92.3 WCOL.
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Jason Aldean, how far does a goodbye go on 92.3 WCOL? It is 7:23 on your Friday morning. It's a free ticket Friday for Zach Bryan up in Cleveland tomorrow night playing Huntington Bank Field. We'll have another pair just after 8 o'clock. We also have the iHeart Country World premiere of the new Kenny Chesney song. We'll play that just after 8 o'clock. And then don't forget, we still have the Casey Musgraves tickets at 9, 11, 1, and 3 today. So we'll give you a chance to win our final pair of Beat the Box Office tickets at 9 o'clock because tickets go on sale at 10 o'clock this morning. And then, of course, $1,000 cash cow out grazing in the pasture, just picking up all kinds of $100 bills. And we start giving away that cash, a chance for you to win $1,000 every single hour at 9:45 this morning.

0: The one, the only Willie Waffle. Good morning, Willie.
1: Good morning. How are you guys doing today?
0: Doing good. We're kind of tired. It's Friday. We've had a long week, but we're good. We feel good. How about you?
1: I'm the same. I'm half asleep now, as you can tell.
0: All right. Well, we have a couple of things to talk about. The first one is in theaters. It's Mortal Kombat 2.
1: Yes, the movie for 12-year-old boys hopped up on Mountain Dew. Yes, it is just, it's so bad. I mean, this is just, okay. It's, there's a plot, something about, there's this, like, universal realm where this evil guy is fighting everybody to take over and be dictator of the universe or something. And if the fighters of the Earth realm can't win in a tournament with his fighters, he'll take over Earth. Who cares? None of that matters. None of the characters matter. None of the plot matters. This is just, hey, look, here's a fight scene. Oh, hey, look, that guy's kicking that guy's booty. I mean, that's all it really is. Oh, and then you throw in there one of these, like, classic, like, B-movie kind of scripts that's, like, thinks it's a lot smarter than it really is. I'm at half a waffle. It's just dreadful.
0: It's like, why didn't that just go to streaming?
2: No kidding. You know?
1: Well, the other one did.
0: I mean, I know.
1: The first Mortal Kombat came out, like, during COVID.
0: Yeah, I remember.
1: And was streamed on HBO Max. Yeah.
2: So two movies that I've seen getting all the pub is, the first one is Remarkably Bright Creatures, which is out on Netflix today with Sally Field. And then this one of The Sheep Detectives, which is in theaters and has Hugh Jackman and every other celebrity actor, but in the voicing of sheeps. This just looks like a 2026 version of Babe.
1: And I love Babe.
2: I do,
1: Babe
2: too.
1: One of the greatest movies ever. I will stand on that hill every day. This is a cute, cute movie. So, like you said, Hugh Jackman, he plays this shepherd out in the English countryside, and he's found murdered.
0: Oh.
1: And the people who think that they could solve the murder, well, they're not people. They're his sheep. Because every night, he would read murder mystery books to the sheep. And the sheep know they could get to the bottom of this. They could find the clues, and they could catch the murderer. So they're off and taking care of business. And, it's funny. I mean, come on. If talking animals are funny, that's another one. I'm like, yeah, talking animals are funny. And that's what you've got here. All the sheep and all their weird kind of personalities. Julia Louis-Dreyfus, the lead investigator sheep, if you will, who's totally thinks that she's going to be able to lead the investigation. You got Bryan Cranston in here as a sheep who suffers from kind of a bad history. He used to be part of a carnival, and every once in a while it affects them. And on top of it all, Sir Patrick Stewart
0: as
1: the senior sheep. I mean, it's just goofy all the ways they get around town. All their, undeveloped sheep thoughts are hilarious. And even they're dealing with the existential crisis of, where do you go when you're no longer here? I'm at three waffles.
0: Wow.
1: I think it's good.
0: All right, last but not least, we have on Peacock, if you have that app, we have MIA.
1: Yeah, which is kind of an average thriller. So, it's about this young gal. She's just about 18, getting ready to go to college, living in the Florida Keys where her family runs what seems to be a very innocent boating operation. You rent the boat, you go out and you fish or whatever. You go on a tour of the Keys, and she wants to be part of the business until it turns out they're really drug runners. And now the horrible cartel has moved in. They've killed her family, and now she wants revenge. And it's, listen, it's kind of just everything that's predictable. Like, the bad guys are a little bit too evil to be believable. You're going through the motions of, the whole, discovery, what's going on, being there when the cartel moves in, and then, her escape from the island, her making her way to Miami. I mean, it's okay. I have it at two waffles, but, Man on Fire is a very similar series, which is on Netflix, which is so much better, so much better written, so much more intense, so much better action. So I think it kind of pales in comparison to that.
0: All right. What comes out next week, Willie?
1: Next week, that would be In the Gray with Jake Gyllenhaal and Henry Cavill.
0: All right. We'll talk to you next week.
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2: 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Oh, it's the best part of my Friday.
0: I've got five weird things that we do at home when we're all alone. Now, keep in mind, this is a family show.
3: Okay.
0: And you can tell me if you've done any of these, Kayla.
3: Okay.
0: All right, number one, we have full-blown debates with ourselves.
3: Oh, my goodness.
0: Sometimes even lose an argument and get annoyed at your own logic.
3: Yes, yes. Or somehow you've changed, made an argument out of something that didn't even happen in your mind.
0: I have had full-blown debates with myself or pretend arguments with other people.
3: Uh-huh.
0: When I'm by myself,
3: like
0: just preparing myself or whatever.
3: Me too.
0: All right, that's number one on my Friday Five. Number two, a full concert in the shower with choreography and everything else that goes with it.
3: I'll sing. I don't dance.
0: You don't dance.
3: I don't really dance.
0: You don't dance in the shower. Come on.
3: I don't think
0: I dance. You don't dance in the shower.
3: No, I don't dance.
0: Not even once.
3: I don't think so. No, I just sing. I mean, I don't know if my... Yeah, no, I don't dance.
0: All right. These are weird things that we do at home alone. And on my Friday Five, number three, you do a primal scream. Like, you ever just scream at the top of your lungs when no one's around? Just to see how loud you can scream.
3: I wish I could do that. Because it's too loud for me to do in my van, like when I'm driving.
0: That's what I mean. When you're home alone and no one can hear you, except for maybe a neighbor would think something like someone got murdered
3: or
0: whatever.
3: That's true. Yeah, no, they would think that because like our fire alarms go off or smoke detectors and they hear that and send a text. I wonder what the scream would do.
0: All right, number four, and I've done this one for sure, have full-on conversations with your dog or your pet or whatever.
3: Oh, yeah.
0: And you feel like your pet answers you back in a cute puppy voice that you totally don't even like create for him.
3: Yeah.
0: Like, you know, they feel like they understand what you're saying.
3: They do. And sometimes you just need the little head nudge that they give you.
0: And finally, number five on weird things that you do at home when you're alone. And Kayla does this even when she's not alone. Walk around the house with no pants on.
3: I am a part of the no pants club over here. I hate pants. I hate pants. I just don't like them. Now, like, I used to be self-conscious. Now I'm, like, more comfortable wearing... But I wear a nightgown. Like, you... Well, don't be surprised if Kayla's out in her nightgown in her garden in the mornings. Okay? I love my Walmart nightgowns or Walmart two-piece sets.
0: If Kayla's at home, pants are off.
3: Yeah.
0: That's all I'm going to say. Columbus weather. By the way, that list came from BuzzFeed on weird things that people do at home when they're all alone. 7:43, we have tickets for Zach Bryan. Another pair we'll give away here just after 8 o'clock on our Free Ticket Friday. We also have the iHeart Country World premiere of a brand new song from Kenny Chesney, which it is a Kenny Chesney song. I can't imagine anyone else singing this one. Andrew Buck-Michael joins us. Buck, it looks beautiful out there right now, but I know we do have some rain coming this weekend. I'm going to be in Cincinnati all weekend for soccer. And I think Lathan's first game tomorrow morning is on a grass field.
3: Oh, geez.
0: So if we get about a bunch of rain, he might be playing in the mud tomorrow morning.
4: Yeah, the best chance of rain that we're going to have for the entire weekend is going to be overnight tonight. And most of it moves out by about daybreak tomorrow. So there will be a couple of spotty showers here and there. But the majority of the rain is honestly going to be overnight. And the daytime hours are not really looking too terribly wet for us. We'll deal with occasionally some showers. We got a few moving their way into Ohio from Indiana right now. That's going to sneak their way across northern Ohio, and that's where the bulk of the rain is going to start setting up this evening, and then it drifts south overnight tonight. So all of us will likely pick up rain overnight. So when you see that 70% chance of rain today, tomorrow, and Sunday, it's not going to rain the entire day. It's just going to be a small portion of the day, and the bulk of it overnight for us. A couple of scattered showers on Sunday, but again, most of the hours on Sunday right now are actually looking dry. So most of the day's dry, but a few out of the hours you might have dodged some rain. We get up to about 66 today and Sunday. Tomorrow's the warmest day with a lot of sun coming out midday as we get up to about 72 tomorrow. So have the rain gear handy, but I don't think it's going to impact the plans significantly. You might just have to dodge the rain occasionally. I'm ABC6 First Warning Meteorologist Andrew Buck-Michael on 92.3 WCOL.
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3: Number 12, we're going to play a game. 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You got to tell us the rest of it. All right.
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0: Florida Georgia Line and Cruise on 92.3 WCUL, 7:53 on your Friday with Zuko and Kayla. We've got the iHeart Country World premiere of the brand new Kenny song coming up here inside of 10 minutes. It's really good. It's definitely a Kenny song.
1: It is a Kenny song, that's for sure.
0: And then right after we play that Kenny song, we'll have another opportunity for you to win tickets for Zach Bryan up in Cleveland playing Huntington Bank Field tomorrow night. So if you want to take a road trip up to Cleveland, give you a chance to win that too here in about 10 minutes. All right, let's play a game. This is a fun game for a Friday because Mom's Day is on Sunday. I know a lot of people right now going, oh, I'm going to get something for Mom.
1: There's still plenty out there to get. Plenty of time, by the way.
0: Plenty of things to do. We had the folks in from Kroger yesterday giving you all kinds of great ideas. And you can check that out on our podcast page if you missed that yesterday. But we have a pair of tickets for Shaboozy October 7th at Kimba Live Outdoor. Mom loves Shaboozy. All right. And we have on the phone a name I don't recognize, Kayla. We have Nicole Hilt from the North Side. Good morning, Nicole.
2: Good morning.
0: Good morning. Have you ever called before? I don't recognize your name.
2: I have not.
0: Okay. Well, thank you for calling. We appreciate it. So what do you do for a living? Tell us about yourself. We got to get to know you.
2: I am a physician assistant in orthopedic surgery.
0: Ooh.
1: Well, thank you for doing what you do.
0: For sure. Thank you.
2: Thank you.
0: All right. These are all like mom phrases, things that we've all heard from mom growing up. And if you're a mom, you probably have used them. All right. So you got to complete the mom phrase, get three of the five right. No help with this. All right. Are you Are you a mom, by the way?
2: I am not. No. I'm just wondering if I've heard these phrases.
0: Oh, I'm sure you have. All right. Maybe Kayla can be a lifeline for one of them.
1: Okay. I'll be one.
0: Kayla can be a lifeline for one, but you got to get three right to win. All right. This is finish the mom phrase number one.
1: Number one.
0: I brought you into this world and...
2: You're going to take me out of it.
0: Close enough.
1: Close enough.
0: I brought you into this world and I can take you out of it. All right, number two on finish the mom phrase.
1: Number two, finish the mom phrase.
0: You weren't raised in a...
2: Barn.
0: Barn is right.
1: See? There you go. See, you know these.

0: or a little bit of vanilla ice cream.
1: Apple pie filling, 10 more minutes, and then you got this little guy.
0: Right. Oh, I mean, it smells good.
1: It does. No.
0: Am I supposed to just put the whole thing in
1: put
0: there?
1: Put the whole thing in your mouth.
0: All right.
1: They ain't fit. There you go. No, you can either eat it warm or just like this. It doesn't have to be refrigerated or nothing because it's canned pie
0: filling.
1: That's
0: only three ingredients?
1: That's three ingredients. That's it.
0: Wow.
1: It's sweet, but would you say it's too sweet?
0: No. Not at all.
1: Now, you can make homemade sugar cookie dough if you want, but I'm saving you time here.
0: That's good.
1: It's good, isn't it?
0: Yeah.
1: It was surprising. So you can make
0: where do you learn this easy stuff?
1: So we made these mini muffin cookies before, but I've never done the pie filling. And not going to lie, a lot of my stuff I get from Pinterest for this break, and I spice it up a little bit. So there we go.
0: All right, if you want to see this incredibly difficult thing to make, the video, is the video up?
1: It's up.
0: On our Instagram at 923WCUL.
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0: Toby Keith, as good as I once was on 92.3 WCOL. It is 9:05 on your Friday with Zuko and Kayla. We just played the Kacey Musgraves Cue to Call for the final time for Beat the Box Office. Now, we still got the tickets at 11, then again at 1, and then Boxer has them at 3, but this is the final pair to Beat the Box Office because they go on sale here in about 55 minutes. And line 3, I believe, is the winner. Hi, WCOL. Who's this?
1: This is Connie Lamp.
0: Hi, Connie Lamp. What are you doing on Friday morning?
1: I had a mouthful of cereal.
0: That's what I always do, too, when I call radio stations. I just make sure I stuff my face full of food, hoping that they'll put me on the air with I'm eating cereal.
1: I'm not going to win, so I'm not going to worry about it.
0: Well, you have won. You won tickets for Kacey Musgraves.
1: Oh, my gosh.
0: Yeah.
1: Good.
0: September 9th at The Shot with Midland. So, yeah, it's going to be an awesome show, and those tickets go on sale here in about 54 minutes now. But thank you so much for listening. What kind of cereal are you eating, by the way? I'm curious.
1: Special K with strawberries.
2: Oh, that is my younger brother,
0: Special K,
2: who's now almost 22, his favorite cereal. Like, anytime we're at the store, like, you have to buy it in stock because he eats that much. So, still at the age of 22.
0: All right.
1: Well, oh, my gosh.
0: Well, thank you so much for listening. Finish your cereal. We're going to put you on hold. We've got to get some info from you. We might probably already have it, but hang on the line. All right, we got company in studio, Kaya.
2: Yes, we do.
0: We have the director of community relations for all things soccer in Columbus. If there's something with soccer, then Stephanie Cedeno is the person that you're going to talk to. And Stephanie, you're here to talk about a really cool event that's happening tomorrow at Scott's Miracle-Gro Field.
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2: Oh, 1,000.
0: Wow.
2: Not first 10, 100, 1,000.
0: Wow. All right. So, do you just go there and get in line? Like, what do you do?
3: All right. So, if you go to ColumbusNWSL2028.com, the event is free, but we kindly ask people to get a ticket super easy through Ticketmaster. When you're there, you'll scan in. We'll have a ton of activities there. So, we'll have opportunities for kids to play on the pitch, which is super unique.
0: Yeah.
3: Usually doesn't happen. We'll have a lot of women-owned vendors like Brecky Shack, Little Lady Soft Serve, so you can have breakfast and coffee and ice cream.
0: Gosh, this is awesome.
2: Oh, this is.
0: By the way, I could not be more excited to have a women's team. I've been saying it for
2: years.
0: He's
2: been saying it forever.
0: I mean, I'm like, we need a women's team. We finally have a women's team. This is so exciting.
3: I know. You helped manifest it, and now everybody in our city is going to be able to see women playing at the highest level right in our own backyard.
0: Oh, I'm so stoked.
2: And at this event, if you want to learn everything about NWSL, it's, of course, this is how it's going to be known. And it's a free event, like you said. And plus, there's face painting. There's a chance to play on the field. And Ballet Met's going to be there with performances. That is impressive. That, like, you got to do a lot to go to a Ballet Met show.
3: Yeah, well, we'll have some performances. We're going to have some game day glam. So hair tinsel.
2: Oh, hair tinsel.
3: Some airbrush tattoos. We're going to have some photo ops with the 2027 Women's Final Four basketball trophy. And if you're ever wanting to figure out how a team gets a name, gets a mascot, gets colors, we're taking community suggestions. So this is your time to do that.
2: Oh.
0: So we haven't officially named the team yet.
3: No
0: team. We're still
3: name
0: trying
3: yet
0: to figure it all out. Yeah. Oh, this is great.
2: Oh,
0: this is exciting.
2: Zuko's going to come up with so many names every week.
0: All right. So you go to ColumbusNWSL2028.com, and that is where you RSVP. It's free, but you got to have a ticket. You just got to RSVP at that website. We'll get that posted on our Instagram so that you can get that ticket and be one of the first 1,000 people there and get all that free good stuff.
3: Yeah, and you can also check us out at ColumbusNWSL2028 on our Instagram as well.
0: That is very cool. And so 2028 is the launch season, right?
3: That'll be when we first play on the pitch.
0: All right. I'm so excited.
2: Before we know it.
0: Well, Stephanie, it's great to see you as always. You know, we've seen you around all the crew stuff, and now you're involved with this, and this is awesome.
3: Thank you. I really appreciate you all having me, and we hope to see you there tomorrow.
0: ColumbusNWSL2028.com. Get your tickets right now. We'll see you tomorrow at Scott's Miracle-Gro Field.
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24: I'm 86, First Warning Meteorologist Andrew Buck-Michael. Good Friday morning, everyone. We're going to have a mix of sun and clouds today with some spotty rain showers during the day. And then as we head into tonight, steadier rain for Friday night and early Saturday. We get to about 65 for the high today. Tomorrow, we'll have rain early on Saturday, then a break, followed by more scattered rain later Saturday into Sunday. 72 tomorrow, and then 66 for the high Sunday. 90.

0: Riley Green and Change My Mind on 92.3 WCOL. It is 9:21 on your Friday with Zuko and Kayla. I know everyone's like, all right, where's the Zach Bryan tickets? We haven't given those away yet. I changed my mind. I changed my mind on how I want to give them away.
1: Singing it.
0: Sorry. So what I want to do is I thought, okay, we've been giving away Casey Musgraves tickets and we've been giving away Zach Bryan tickets. So I thought maybe we should play Zach Bryan and Casey Musgraves' I Remember Everything.
1: Oh, wow.
0: Which is, I love
1: Look
0: that song.
1: You.
0: We're going to play that sometime between now and 10 o'clock. And when you hear it, just be caller 12.
1: Okay.
0: It's that easy. You don't have to wait till the song plays in its entirety. Just as soon as you hear the song, be caller 12 and you'll be headed up to see Zach Bryan up in Cleveland tomorrow night.
1: Good job.
0: All right. You only got like what, 40, 39 minutes of listening. So you should be able to get this done. All right. I'm excited. Every Friday at this time, we like to give you a list of things to do with the family on the weekend to get the kids off the electronics, off the Xbox, off the iPads, the iPhones, and get some good quality family time. And that's why we started doing this feature every week with Kayla.
1: And now you may want to do some family time with mom or ideas to do with mom. And the first thing is going to kick off tonight. It's the Grove City Town Center Food Truck Festival and Shop Hop. So it is back from 4 to 9 tonight, and it's in Grove City up on Broadway. They have food trucks everywhere. Our Hogs and Honey's food truck does go out there to that, so you can say hi and tell them they won Columbus's Best Food Truck in the Columbus Best Awards that just came out this week.
0: I know why.
1: So,
0: it's good.
1: Now, I don't mean to stay in Grove City, but they're very busy this weekend because tomorrow is the Book Festival at Town Center Park. Local businesses and Grove City Library is going to host authors, panel discussion, live performances, workshops, and you can shop books and book-themed items. So it's special deals. You can check their website, the Grove City Book Festival, for other information about that. That is happening tomorrow from 10 until 4 for that one. And then if you want to celebrate mom, you can go to the Franklin Park Conservatory and do a Mother's Day flower pot craft on Saturday. So decorate a flower pot and plant a spring flower with mom at 11 o'clock while supplies last. Now, this is included in your admission to the Franklin Park Conservatory, which leads me, you can take mom to the Blooms and Butterflies. It's still open right now there, and that's where you can do the craft for that as well. And then finally, there is going to be the Archery Fest at Prairie Oaks Metro Park. So if your kid loves everything outdoors, or if you're a fan of archery, on Saturday, Prairie Oaks Metro Park is technically West Jeff Plain City, Hilliard area all together at one. And it's happening at from noon until 3, where participants can compete for all ages with archery, plastic axe throwing, and more. There's a children's tournament from 1:30 to 2, and there'll be DIY activities, a show from the Ohio School of Falconry, and food trucks. This is pretty cool, and it's all ages welcome. So it's at the Archery Fest at Prairie Oaks Metro Park. You can find that, and it's free to attend as well. So they're all going to be there for you. If you guys have something like this that you know is a free event or an event going on this weekend, Prairie Oaks, by the way, is on Amity Road. Thank you to our listener that just sent that text to me. And it's a Hilliard address in Amity Road. But you can send all of the information to my email. It's Kayla, K-A-Y-L-A, at WCOL.com.
0: 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When you hear it, be caller 12, and you'll be headed up to Cleveland tomorrow to see Zach Bryan in concert at Huntington Bank Field.
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0: awesome. Oh my God, this is so awesome.
1: A little road trip for you. Well, hang on the line. We appreciate you listening. And
0: thank you.
1: Yeah, hang on the line. We have to get some info from you. I love it when people are excited.
2: I know. That's like our good winners. Yeah. We did a good thing.
1: We like good winners. I mean, every winner is a good winner. Let's not take anything away from
2: excited winners.
1: We just like people that are excited, you know, because we work hard to get these tickets.
2: We do.
1: Kayla, she drained her bank account. We bought them.
2: No,
1: I'm kidding. We didn't buy them.
2: I did not buy these.
1: We didn't buy them. And they are free. Let's just say that.
2: They are free and in the stadium.
1: Free and in the stadium. That's all we can say. All right. 9:57. What are you doing this weekend, Kayla?
2: We have a busy Mother's Day weekend, so happy Mother's Day to all of our mothers out there, whether you're a mama, stepmama, dog mama, cat mama, anything. Hopefully you can celebrate this weekend. So today I get to celebrate. I got to get out of here and go change for my Mother's Tea with Gracie at school. I'm very excited for that.
3: Mother's Day Tea.
2: And then this evening I will be at the NC4K Gala with my brother as my date.
1: Oh.
2: So he's about to be a senior in college. I'm going to network with him, show him the ropes. And I don't know if I have the ropes to network, but I will show him. And it's a fun night out at the zoo in the heart of Africa. So I have that tonight.
1: That'd be cool.
2: And then this weekend, yeah, tomorrow, happy early birthday to my dad. His birthday's tomorrow. His wedding anniversary is actually today. Him and my stepmom, Amy. And we're not celebrating him this weekend, though, because there's a lot going on. So we're celebrating him next weekend for his birthday. And then, yeah, we're going to have another little Mother's Day get together with my mom tomorrow. And I'm reading at church. It just happened that it's my turn to read on Mother's Day.
1: I think you should be able to say, no, but it's Mom's Day. I'm not working.
2: I want to do it, though.
1: Okay.
2: Like, that's the thing.
1: I was trying to give you an out.
2: Even though I will have to talk to Pastor Steve and Pastor Angie, because I seem to get the really long ones. The really long paragraphs. So that's what I'm doing this weekend. How about you?
1: Nothing says happy Mother's Day like a trip to Cincinnati for soccer.
2: The whole weekend.
1: So, yeah, we're going to head down to Cincinnati. Lathan has two games down there. He's sub-playing for his old team, Taze Valley FC.
2: Okay.
1: So he's going to be playing down there in the Crown Challenge, I think it's called. So we'll be at the Voice of America Park and
2: do you leave today?
1: The Warren County Sports Park. We're either going to leave tonight or early tomorrow. We're not sure yet. Okay. We haven't decided. But I do have a hotel for tonight in case we do. But Lathan wants to go to practice tonight. That's from 6 to 7:30. And so we don't know if we're going to be too tired to drive down or just get up early and drive tomorrow.
2: Aren't you going to lose your money?
1: Well, yeah. That's what soccer's all about.
2: No.
1: Club sports is all about losing your money.
2: If I paid for the hotel room, I'm going to the hotel. I can't believe you would not go for paying for it.
1: I want to go, but then he decided he wanted to practice soccer tonight.
2: Then you drive his booty to the hotel tonight.
1: It's not his fault.
2: Oh.
1: We're probably going to go tonight. Calm down. It's all good.
2: I'm just looking out for you. Like, if you spent the money,
1: How much money I've already wasted on soccer? Like, soccer shoes and soccer whatever, knee pads that he doesn't wear and all that stuff. Trust me, this is nothing.
2: I know, but I do know you love your own bed, so, like, you would waste that money
1: but
2: just
1: no,
2: for that.
1: But no, we're staying at the AC Hotel in Liberty Center.
2: Oh, I love AC
1: it's
2: hotels.
1: It's beautiful. It's nice. I mean, it's comfortable. Like, I remember staying there last year. It was nice. So, anyway, yeah. That's what we're doing this weekend.
2: Well, good. Well, happy Mother's Day to Amanda.
1: Happy Mother's Day to all the moms. And if you haven't called your mom, make sure you call her this weekend. Give her some love.
2: Mama deserves a love wherever she is or wherever you are.
1: Give her a hug. Give her a kiss.
2: Or a mother figure in your life. You know, some people don't have their mom in their lives.
1: Yeah.
2: If you're like me,
1: just take a moment and, just take a moment for mom this weekend, no matter where your mom is in the world or not.
2: That's true.
1: So that's what I got to do this weekend. But I do have a stepmom, so I do have a mom. Yeah. I do have a mom figure in my life.
2: Your stepmom will be baking something this weekend.
1: She probably will. She probably will. All right, Joe Kelly's up next. He's got more tickets for Casey Musgraves at 11, and then again at 1. Boxer has him at 3. $1,000 cash cow coming up here in 44 minutes. And Casey Musgraves tickets are now officially on sale if you want to buy them. And then that show is coming up in September. Have a safe and wonderful weekend, everyone.
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I'm loving it. That's the iHeart Country World Premiere, brand new from Kenny Chesney, Carry On. I'll play it again just after noon, just at the top of the hour, 92.3 WCOL. Happy Friday.

The clock is ticking. Do not forget to get your mom something for Mother's Day this weekend. You're welcome. Thomas Rettenau, Jordan Davis, and a Bad Life, 92.3 WCYL.

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0: Kayla, if you want to win the ultimate Mother's Day prize package this weekend, we got it for you. 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

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That next stop coming up on Friday morning, May 29th, broadcasting live at the Kahana Roosters with a live performance from Shane Prophet. 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

It's Casey Musgraves in Midland at the Shot on September 9th. 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

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Going to be joined by this guy, Tucker Wetmore. This is Brunette. It's on WCOL.

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Not that I need another reason to drink coffee, and I don't know if this is true, but according to a new study, it found that coffee positively influences the gut microbiome, increasing beneficial bacteria, supporting digestion, kind of like a prebiotic. Sounds good to me. Cody Johnson, out of the fall. WCOL. I've been good.

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Coming up just after this song from Luke Combs, Sleepless in a Hotel Room on 92.3 WCOL. 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

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We've got the iHeartCountry World Premiere from Kenny Chesney called Carry On. I'm going to play that for you just after noon, just after the top of the hour.

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That is the iHeartCountry world premiere, brand new from Kenny Chesney. I love it. It's called Carry On. I'll play it again for you just after two, just after the top of the hour on WCWL. Wait.

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However, I'm not sure, how does that affect the price of cans? Hopefully it doesn't. 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

looking like it's going to get warm anytime soon. We probably won't see temperatures near 80 till next weekend. It'll be a cool weekend in Central Ohio. Luke Combs now, Days Like These, 92.3 WCOL.

0: Hey, it's Zuko and Kayla. If you want to win the ultimate Mother's Day prize package this weekend, we got it for you. We have an autographed Thomas Rhett album sleeve and tickets to his show in September at The Shot.
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Also a throwback from Garth Brooks after Riley Green. This has changed my mind.

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We love to get you into the best shows. Congratulations to our latest winner. Going to join us on September 9th at The Shot for Casey Musgraves in Midland. 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

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Coming up just after 2, I've got the iHeartCountry world premiere from Kenny Chesney called Carry On. 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
1: And which line are we going to?
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1: Let's do it together.
2: You ready?
1: One, all right. Two. I'll say hi. You say WCOL. Okay. Hi.
2: WCOL.
1: Who's this?
3: Lindsay.
1: Hi, Lindsay. I'm Zuko.
2: And I'm Kayla.
1: How are you?
3: I'm good. How are you?
1: We're doing super.
2: Fantastic.
1: What do you do for a living?
2: Lindsay.
3: I work at Mount Carmel East.
1: Are you a
2: nurse?
3: A tech.
1: You're a tech? Oh, well, because it is National
2: Nurses
1: Day.
3: Yes, it is.
1: And we wanted to celebrate...
2: Nurses.
1: If you were...
2: A nurse?
1: Exactly. But since you're a...
2: Tech.
1: We can't celebrate you. But we will anyway. Happy...
2: Tech Day.
1: Tech Day.
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I'm loving it. You want to hear it again? 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

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Here's Luke Combs.

It is the next stop of Zuko and Kayla's world tour. Musical performance that morning. I will let you know more coming up here next after Jordan Davis turned this truck around on WCY.

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0: Hey, it's Zuko and Kayla. If you want to win the ultimate Mother's Day prize package this weekend, we got it for you. We have an autographed Thomas Rhett album sleeve and tickets to his show in September at The Shot.
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Want to congratulate our latest winners on their way to see Kacey Musgraves this fall at The Shot. 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What do you say? We

I'm going to say we've had some really good collabs the past few years come out of Nashville. Morgan Wallen, Post Malone there. And how about this new one with Lauren Elena and Chase Matthew? This is All My Exes on 92.3 WCOL. Columbus is number one for new country.

We are diving into that cash this afternoon. More opportunities to win a grand with the cash cow. Next keyword to play coming up at 3:45. Bailey Zimmerman at this year's Ohio State Fair this summer.

0: Have fun with Mom this afternoon as we celebrate Mother's Day weekend, hearing stories like, well, this one.
1: My mom has inspired me since I could understand what that word even meant. For so many different reasons. She's a single mom. How she overcame her challenges and her struggles. How she put her children before everything else and continues to do so with a smile on her face and kindness in her heart. She will always be my biggest inspiration.
0: So beautiful. 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You have blooms and butterflies at the Franklin Park Conservatory. Also, the Short North Pedestrian Only Street Festival, food trucks and more. That's happening tomorrow. And if you just want to take in some baseball tonight, Ohio State baseball is on fire right now. And they're hosting Michigan State. That'll be tonight. First pitch at Huntington Park, though. It's not on campus. This game's going to be at Huntington Park. First pitch at 6 o'clock. Your chance to win a grand on the way with the Cash Cow at 3:45, plus news from Nashville.
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Mother's Day weekend is always a busy one for restaurants. More than likely by now, quite a few places are completely booked up. However, not a bad idea to check in the next 24 hours and see if you can still get in somewhere. You never know. Ella Langley, Morgan Wallen, their latest together, I Can't Love You Anymore. 92.3 WCOL.

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All right, a couple of things going down in the next 6 minutes. For starters, your chance to win a grand up next with the Cash Cow Contest. And in news from Nashville, a whole lot of new country music is out today. It's Thomas Rhett now with Jordan Davis on WCOL. Didn't we-

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Two new albums out today, Ashley McBride's Wild and Kacey Musgraves with Middle of Nowhere. And speaking of new music, Carry On is the new single from Kenny Chesney we're premiering today. Your next chance to hear it at 4:05. 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

I'd say it's a sunshine-filled, positive, tight, bright summer song of 2026. 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
1: Just want to congratulate Jack Nicklaus, his family, and everyone who's a part of the Memorial Tournament. This year, they'll celebrate 50 years of that tournament, June 1st through the 7th. Ella Langley on WCOL. She just

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I don't want to rub it in, but there are plenty of photos, videos, highlights, and more. 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

Well, looks like we're going to have to dodge a little bit of rain this weekend for tomorrow. Morning rain, but otherwise pretty decent. 72. Mother's Day, showers likely. High of about 65, 66. Chris Jansen on WCOL.

0: Hey, it's Zuko and Kayla. If you want to win the ultimate Mother's Day prize package this weekend, we got it for you. We have an autographed Thomas Rhett album sleeve and tickets to his show in September at The Shot.
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That is definitely up at the top of the list, though. From the early 80s, Alabama Song of the South. 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
1: And which line are we going to?
2: Line three.
1: Let's do it together.
2: You ready?
1: All right. I'll say hi. You say WCOL. Okay. Hi.
2: WCOL.
1: Who's this?
3: Lindsay.
1: Hi, Lindsay. I'm Zuko.
2: And I'm Kayla.
1: How are you?
3: I'm good. How are you?
1: We're doing super.
2: Fantastic.
1: What do you do for a living?
2: Lindsay.
3: I work at Mount Carmel East.
1: Are you a
2: nurse?
3: A tech.
1: You're a tech? Oh, well, because it is National
2: Nurses
1: Day.
3: Yes, it is.
1: And we wanted to celebrate...
2: Nurses.
1: If you were...
2: A nurse?
1: Exactly. But since you're a...
2: Tech.
1: We can't celebrate you. But we will anyway. Happy...
2: Tech Day.
1: Tech Day.
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Taking you back to some great George Strait because it's Mother's Day weekend. Let's give it away on 92.3 WCOL. I'm Boxer. So great to have you with us as we celebrate mom this weekend and remember her. Jason Aldean, new Kane Brown in the next 10 minutes. Here's Ella Langley on WCOL.

Hey, give me about 10 minutes and I'll give you the rundown of Boxer's best bets for the weekend. It's going to be a busy one with Mother's Day weekend, that's for sure. Also, let you know how the weather's going to hold up too. Kane Brown, woman on WCOL. It's 9 o'clock.

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Casey Musgrave's tickets for The Shot this fall. By the way, those tickets did go on sale this morning. More info on the show itself, WCOL.com. Here's Shabuzi.

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1: If you're looking to take in a movie this weekend with Mom, there are two new movies out. The Sheep Detective, rated PG, and then the Billie Eilish Live in 3D, The Tour, both in theaters nationwide. 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

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Just want to wish you a happy birthday. If you're celebrating today, you share with legendary actress Melissa Gilbert. Half Pint from Little House on the Prairie back in the day. 62 today. It's Luke Combs now on WCOL.

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Call or text. We'll play it again tonight. Brantley Gilbert now.

Well, it looks to be a decent night for a baseball game at Huntington Park. It's not the Clippers, though. They're in Iowa. Ohio State baseball, which, by the way, that team is on fire right now. They're hosting Michigan State at Huntington Park. First pitch already underway. Go Bucks!

0: Hey, it's Zuko and Kayla. If you want to win the ultimate Mother's Day prize package this weekend, we got it for you. 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
1: 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Ohio State's commencement is this weekend. 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

0: 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It is Box here. 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What's new? 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Ashley McBride dropping Wild today. It's a brand new project from her. Also, Kacey Musgraves, Middle of Nowhere. We've been hearing a lot about this album. The wait is finally over. And tickets for her show at The Shot this fall went on sale this morning at 10 a.m. You can find out more about the show at WCOL.com. And a brand new single released today, and we've been playing it all day from Kenny Chesney. It's called Carry On. We will play it again tonight right here on WCOL. That's news from Nashville. More at WCOL.com. How about winning some cash?
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0: Hey, enjoy your weekend. Don't forget mom this weekend. If anything, call mom. And for those that unfortunately no longer have mom, got you too. It is an opportunity to celebrate, remember, and honor mom. But I know that doesn't make this weekend any better. But I always want to remember those two that no longer have their mother. But it's a great weekend to remember and reflect and celebrate. I know some members of my family enjoy to play mom's favorite music or make mom's favorite dishes and talk about funny stories. That's just one way to remember mom, if anything else. So have a wonderful weekend. Dodge the rain. And thanks for listening to WCOL. I'm Boxer. We'll catch you Monday at 3. Take care.
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1: Yes, Bobby Bones. Hey, welcome to the show. Coming up, Dr. Unger is stopping by. He is a board-certified plastic surgeon. I just want to talk about plastic surgeries and what do they cost and how long does it take to recover. So Dr. Unger coming by. We'll also do good news with Tell Me Something Good. Glad everybody's here. 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

0: 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More on the way with board-certified plastic surgeon Dr. Unger. We'll talk about certain procedures, how much they cost. We'll talk about liposuction, how long to recover. All that next on The Bobby Bones Show.
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